Last night it was abundant, but now there is none. I put it somewhere for safekeeping. I think you stole it while I was sleeping. Where has my libido gone? Oh, where is my libido now? I gave it to you, have you mislaid it somehow? It could not have got far, could it still be in your car? Where is my libido now? Last night it was fantastic, today it is quite drastic. If I don't find it soon, then I may cry. Baby, to you it's not important if I'm in limbo or impotent. But if I don't get it back, then I will die.

solo para compartir. Escúchalas. I love it when you do it like that. When you're closer, give me the shivers. RD1 98.5 de Zárate a todo.

0: No queremos solo darte música. 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
1: I don't know if it was fireworks or gunshots, but the bird is in the air.

Prometemos mantenerte al lado del parlante. 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Toda la noche. RD1 98.5. De Zárate a todo el mundo. Escúchanos. This is a national emergency. The National Oceanic and Atmospheric Administration has detected a significant environmental event that will impact the greater United States. You and your loved ones should seek the nearest fallout shelter immediately. Please stand by for further area updates.

Got me thinking, were you out drinking? Were you in the living room chilling, watching television? It's been a year now, think I figured out how to let you go and let communication die out. I know, you know, we know you weren't down for forever and it's fine. I know, you know, we weren't meant for each other and it's fine. But if the world was ending, you'd come over, right? You'd come over and you'd stay the night. Would you love me for the hell of it? All our fears would be irrelevant. If the world was ending, you'd come over, right? The sky'd be falling and I'd hold you tight. And there wouldn't be a reason why we would even have to say goodbye. If the world was ending, you'd come over, right? 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Right?

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0: Every time I ask you for something, like, little shit, you can't even do that. 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Always typing all them LOLs for, joking with me like you my mans, but I ain't fell for it. I'm way clearer, with the man in the mirror, I can sense it in your spirit that you fear us. When niggas ran up on you at your show, woofing, who did you text? I bought Shanty and Bubba to the show with the sticks, ready to air something for you when we came through the door. Them other niggas in your squad shook it on you like some hoes. Y'all pollo, you're not loyal. Nope. That's on some personal shit. I can't lie, bro, it hurt me a bit, but I'm straight. Matter of fact, I wrote this verse in a whip on the way to the film set for a movie I'm in. Now our friendship gone in the wind, just like a bag blew. I had your back because I wanted, not cause I had to. Damn, I can't call it. Like, nah, I can't call it. I can't call it. Niggas acting like they my mans, I can't call it. Shit, I can't call it. Like, nah, I can't call it. Hell nah, I can't call it. Talking like we're supposed to be friends.

0: Get specific, my nigga. 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This shit has been nothing new to me. I took my L's on the chin, but still beautiful. And next time you ask for help, I'm saying, who is you? Damn, I can't call it. Like, nah, I can't call it. I can't call it. Niggas acting like they my mans. I can't call it. Yeah, I can't call it. 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Hell nah, I can't call it. Talking like we supposed to be friends. 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Niggas acting like they my mans. 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
1: for me. 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
1: I'm storming on the corner, about to catch the last train home. 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

0: 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Thanks for all your support over the years. 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Thank you very much. 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By the way, this wine is excellent.
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as she walks to meet her brother, who's nearly 2 years older, on a Saturday night.